Therefore, be at peace with God, whatever you conceive him to be, and whatever your labors and aspirations in the noisy confusion of life, keep peace with your soul. With all its sham, drudgery, and broken dreams, it is still a beautiful world. Be careful. Strive to be happy.

I know where hell is. Hell is in hello. 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It's time for me to go. I'm

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Well, except for the names and a few of the changes, if you talk about

Europeans lost their desire for me. I spoke with her last night. She said she won't set herself on fire for me anymore.

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Can you last another week? Does the system still leak? Or have you found a man to mend it?

and a thousand violins begin to play. Or it might be the sound of your hello, that music I hear. I get misty the moment you're near.

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1: No harm in a little snack, is there? But half the sugar our kids eat comes from snacks and sugary drinks, which could lead to harmful fat building up inside and tooth decay. So what can we do to protect them?
2: Look for 100 calorie snacks, two a day max. Look for 100 calorie snacks, two a day max.
1: Just remember, look for 100 calorie snacks, two a day max.

And I thought Whitney Houston sang that song even better. That was Steve Winwood, Higher Love, back in 1986 of this song on Middays Radio. We're getting close to the midday, I'm going to play you this final song before it gets to the 12 o'clock news. And do not go anywhere, I'll be still here to play you more music and entertainment on Middays Radio. This song is like to play for you as the summer is over. It's a one way to say to you people that summer belongs to you. It's a Disney classic of the Phineas and Ferb and all the cast members singing for the ending of the summer. It is Summer Belongs to You.

you, Danny and Sandy. Well, great story to hear about that. Please do tell me more what you've been up to this summer. So to kick things off with more music and entertainment, this is today's days of going back to the first day of school and the first day of going to the college or going to university. I wish you all kids the best of luck, and to celebrate that, here's the Bells Boys, Today's the Day.

Sorry, I'm out of the moon after hearing that song. That was Satisfying by Calvin Harris and Jazzy. That's the new song this year. I already started counting.

people taking part as Cody Winkleman is Emma Willis, the TV presenter, and Josh Whittaker, best known for his comedian, will take place, talking about these peoples of the contestants, what they've been doing. So this is going to be a very interesting year. Knowing that the contestants, they're releasing them, and new people are going to be dancing this year for the special challenge. In case you didn't notice, look out for it right now. And the best way to dance around, here's a little these two rascals that I'm sure we're looking forward to for the upcoming of I'm Celebrity, Get Me Out of Here, is PJ and Duncan, known as Andy Deck, is Let's Get Ready to Rumble.

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1: I'm walking. Health experts are telling us that everyone, particularly middle-aged people like me, need to do 10 minutes of brisk walking every day for the good of our health. But we all lead such hectic lives, so how do you work that kind of activity into your day-to-day life? Well, here are five tips. First, use public transport to get to work. You could hop off, stop early, and finish the rest of the journey on foot. And once you get to work, don't take the lift.

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0: It's that time of year again when people are heading to Britain's camping and caravanning sites to enjoy the glorious countryside. But as you head off for your break, we'd like to remind you never to take a barbecue into a tent, caravan or enclosed spaces because of the risk of carbon monoxide poisoning. Several campsite deaths have been linked to carbon monoxide poisoning from barbecues in recent years. The potentially deadly gas, which you cannot taste, smell or see, is produced when fossil fuels or wood burn without enough oxygen. Campers are reminded never to use or leave smouldering barbecues inside tents, awnings or other enclosed spaces. The gas can build up very quickly to potentially fatal levels in enclosed spaces such as tents and caravans. When you have finished with your barbecue, dispose of it carefully and ensure all the ashes are fully extinguished to prevent a fire risk. Symptoms of carbon monoxide poisoning include headaches, drowsiness, dizziness, chest pains, nausea and vomiting. At high levels, it can cause sudden collapse, loss of consciousness and even death. Anyone who suspects they are suffering from carbon monoxide poisoning should go outside and seek medical help from a qualified healthcare professional and call NHS on 111.
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fever, Las Vegas with your neon flashing and your one-armed bandits crashing. All those haunts down the drain. Fever, Las Vegas turning day into nighttime, turning night into daytime. If you see it once, you'll never be the same again. I'm gonna keep on the run, I'm gonna have me some fun. It cost me my very last dime. If I wind up broke, well, I'll always remember that I had a swing in time. I'm gonna give it everything I've got. Lady luck, please let the dice stay hot.

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1: Well, that's it from me. Thanks for listening. This has been Soul's Collection with Soul Mead. Coming up next, the news on the hour. But stay with Mid Downs Radio to listen to some great music.

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And fellas, you got to watch it. 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

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And the difference

You've been tuned in to Swing Time with Papa Roy on Middowns Radio. Until next time, God bless you all, and thank you all for listening. And, well, the news is coming, and there'll be great music straight after it. So, keep tuned in.

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1: 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Welcome back to the late session with Alex Jones on Midtown's Radio, with you through to midnight.

They said, yes, she's been here, but their memory wasn't clear. Was it yesterday? No, wait, the day before. Finally got a ride with a preacher man who asked, were you bound on such a cold, dark afternoon?